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1: Well, Will Smith called me.
0: No. Oh my God! I love your laugh. But he really did
1: That's
0: call
1: what
0: you.
1: Happened. Will Smith saw one interview I did on television, and he called me the next day.
0: Oh my God! And what did he say?
1: And when Will Smith's calls, take the call. Okay, trust me on that.
2: Bueno, nos cuenta con su risa particular y encantadora que Will Smith lo llamó. 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
0: 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Mr. Garner, I am amazed with your laugh, okay? I love your laugh. I love the way you laugh. Have you been told this before? Have you always laughed like this?
1: It always gets me in trouble because I have a very sick, twisted, perverted sense of humor. And if I laugh at something, people always know it was me.
2: Bueno, le preguntaban a por su risa que estamos escuchando de fondo y que hemos escuchado durante toda la entrevista y dice que esa risa que tanto ama Ana siempre lo mete en problemas porque tiene un sentido del humor un poco retorcido. 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
0: Mr. Gardner, on a more serious note, going back to the challenges that you faced during life, do you see any parallel between what you face and perhaps the challenges the young entrepreneurs face in Latin America?
1: Oh, not just in Latin America, but globally. Absolutely. Let's just look back over, say, the last 6 years. So many of us, starting in 2000, not to mention the battle days, but starting in 2000, we all instantly had to make a hard pivot. And a hard pivot being defined as something you would have never chosen, but you still got to make it work. We all had to make that hard pivot starting in 2020, globally, not just in Latin America.
3: Mr. Gardner, is this your first trip to Colombia?
1: Oh, no, sir. I've been to Colombia many, many times. Bogota, Medellin, Cartagena. And every time I come to Colombia, I always ask myself, why do I not just stay here? And I will tell you, the honest to God truth. The only reason I do not stay in Colombia is there are too many beautiful women.
3: And do you think your smile will contribute to have better communication with the beautiful Colombians?
1: Man, I love Colombia. Everyone that I know that I've ever met in Colombia has always had an aura about them, a light about them. And I am looking forward to this conference. I'm looking forward. And I'm going to spend a couple of extra days. You know why I want to spend a few extra days?
3: Why?
1: So I can practice my Spanish, and one day it will be absolutamente fabuloso.
3: will